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Some look for trouble, while others don't. 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

0: missing.
1: Bring me that. What is that? Bring me that. Yeah. This is gonna work. It's gonna make it.
2: I don't know, man. I don't know if I want to be like silly.
1: It's not silly. This is sexy, like Pharrell.
2: It's super sexy, you know. But it's just like not. It kind of goes against brand, and you know my socials and the you know just my public image. It's just not us.
1: Fine.
0: Fine.
1: Rolling. I don't wanna know.

0: I'm exhausted.
1: Look in these eyes. You can feel it, right?
2: Yeah.
1: I'm tired of running. I'm
2: sick and tired, baby.
0: My feet are swollen. I got bunions. Sciatic? Check.
1: Yeah, but my tummy's embarrassing. I'm saying excuse me all the time. And not because I'm burping, but my tummy's bad.
2: Well,
1: might blow a lot of ass.
2: I'm hot. I'm uncomfortable.
1: Say it.
2: You know,
1: come on.
2: I'm sweating my ass off. I got to run around all day from these fucking kids.
1: Of course you're tired. Of course you're angry. I'm angry. I'm sick of that feeling that runs over me, that all of a sudden the panic comes, like it's, right?
2: Sometimes it feels like a nightmare.
1: I mean, look at us. We're not built to run. A couple of just roly-poly lovable guys.
2: We just want to have a good time and shine, you know?
1: What happens if we stop running? Maybe it starts with us.
2: Maybe it starts today. This is our moment now.
1: If not us, who? And if not now, when?
3: Oh my God, it's them!
2: Good talk.
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Sunny, sunny, one so true.

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1: Vox has asked the Central Electoral Commission to suspend postal voting for Spanish citizens living abroad ahead of future elections. The party argues that the current system does not provide sufficient safeguards to verify the identity of postal voters registered overseas and has called for an audit of new registrations on the electoral roll for Spaniards living abroad. The proposal follows an increase in applications for Spanish nationality under the Democratic Memory Law. Any decision on the request now rests with the electoral authorities and the current voting system remains unchanged. Meanwhile, the National Statistical Institute, the INE, says the economy continued to grow during the first quarter of the year. Business activity increased across most sectors, with services remaining the strongest performing part of the economy. The latest figures suggest continued resilience despite wider international economic uncertainty. Although the Institute notes that the growth varied between different industries and regions. The data will contribute to the government's assessment of economic performance during the first half of the year. And the DGT is preparing for one of the busiest travel periods of the year as Operation Summer 2026 gets underway. More than 104 million journeys are expected on the country's roads during this month and next. Additional Guardia Civil traffic patrols, helicopters, drones and roadside monitoring systems will be deployed to improve road safety and reduce congestion. Drivers are being urged to plan their journeys in advance, check their vehicles before travelling and avoid the hottest parts of the day where possible. And for the latest local and national news, check out wavemallorca.com. That's the latest from the Wave Mallorca newsroom.
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And a very, very good morning, everybody. Just your fine and Daniel today, which is Pinch Punch, first day of the month. Yeah, 1st of July, my friends. We're exactly halfway through the year. Where's it all gone? My word. Nice to have you along with us. It's 6 minutes past 7 o'clock here in Spain, 6 minutes past six in the UK, and you are listening to the Wave Mallorca Breakfast Show, weekdays 7 till 10. We're here with the friends at Motor World. Coming up in today's show, we'll have all your weather with the friends at Marchica, then out on the high seas with the friends at Avid. Newspaper front page, our media partners, the Mallorca Daily Bulletin. All your business news and exchange rates to come. We've got a World Cup song for you today. With the friends of the Lithia, so if you want to vote off yesterday's, what was it? I can't remember. It was a song about, it was a Norway song, wasn't it? Yeah. Because they did all right last night, so well done. All the showbiz news with the gang at PQ Academy. Palmer John will bring us a summer school round anthem. If you want to vote off yesterday, 676-112-120 is our text and WhatsApp number. Same number for your birthdays with the friends at Lola Land. If you happen to know somebody celebrating a birthday today on the 1st of July, let us know. We can play a song for them and read a message out on your behalf too. All the sports news with the Mojo Sports Bar down on, or in San Agustin, I should say. Let's find out what pinchos they're serving us today. What happened this day in music history? Musical variety birthdays and your survey prize with our friends at Montimare, or Montimare. Liqueur over in Sineo, of course. Another question just got up on Facebook, and I'll give you the answer to yesterday's, of course, as well. And plenty of great, plenty of great music to come, if I could say it. More tea, please, Vicar. We start this morning with a bit of All Saints. Nice to have you along with us. Good morning.

0: latest weather forecast right here on Wave Mallorca.
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2: Yeah, morning to our friends at Marchica. What does that man say today? Clear skies and wall-to-wall sunshine means sunglasses are a must. No, really? You'd surprise me. So let's tell you the temperatures today, shall we? What we got? It was another hot one yesterday, wasn't it? My word. Highs of 32, lows of 22. Doesn't look like it's abating. Sunny and hot again today. Winds are westerly, 50 to 25 kilometres an hour. Outlook into your weekend. Highs of 31, lows of 22 on Thursday. And sunny all the way. Similar story on Friday with a high of 33 and a low of 22. Highs of 32 and lows of 21 on Saturday. And sunny all the way. And again on Sunday with a high of 34 on Sunday. So that looks like Sunday is going to be the hottest so far during the course of this week. And it looks like those temperatures, that 34, sticks in pretty much, sticking being the right word actually, into next week as well. Those temperatures are staying quite high all through next week by the look of it anyway. We'll keep our eyes on it. Thanks to our friends at Marchica.
0: The latest weather forecast right here on Wave Mallorca.
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2: 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And as always, to be in the bin to win on a Friday, you've got to get a question correct during the course of the week. And like and share, please, the post. If you're average, you'll have four of these in your house. What is it? If you're average, you'll have four of these in your house. What is it? That's your question today anyway. So the answer yesterday was remote controls. Yes. That was the answer yesterday. So, what about today's question? More than half of Brits believe they would fail this now. What is it? More than half of Brits feel that they would fail this now. What is it? That's your question for today. If you think you might know the right answer, facebook.com/WaveMallorca or 676 112 120. Olivia Dean to the Naughty Weather.

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1: Checking out the high seas there, northwest of Mallorca, tracking over to 4 and towards a fair bit at 2 to 4, changing temporarily to southerly and southwesterly during the morning, and then a northerly and northeasterly at 3 to 5 by the middle part of the day. Sea stayed smooth. Northeast of Mallorca, 4 and towards the cat appearance is northerly at 2 to 3, changing to a westerly and northwesterly at 2 to 4 during the morning. Appreciating to a northerly and northeasterly at 4 to 4 by the middle part of the day, where sea stayed smooth to slight. East of Mallorca, cat appearance is northeasterly at 3 to 5, changing temporarily to a westerly and southwesterly, a westerly and northwesterly at 2 to 3 during the morning. Sea steady slight, temporarily smooth. South of Mallorca, Salinas, Dragonera is a westerly at 2 to 4, westerly at 3 to 4 actually, then changes to a southerly at 3 to 4 during the afternoon. Sea steady smooth to slight. Into Menorca today. Menorca, we got a westerly and northwesterly at 3 to 4, change to a northerly at 4 to 5 by the middle part of the day. Sea steady smooth to slight. Channel of Menorca is a westerly and northwesterly at 3 to 4, change to a northerly at 4 to 5 by the middle part of the day. Sea steady smooth to slight. Cabrera today has an easterly at 4-3, change to a northwesterly during the night. You'll find then an easterly where sea steady smooth. Channel of Mallorca is a northerly at 3-4, temporarily a variable at 2-3. Then a southwesterly during the afternoon, sea steady smooth. Ibiza has an easterly at 2-4, change to a variable at 2-3. Temporarily then becomes a southerly during the night where sea steady smooth, locally slight. And finally, Formentera has an easterly at 2 to 3, changing temporarily to a southerly during the night, so stayed smooth to calm. There are no weather advisories, though, today, which is good news, thanks to our friends at Abbott.
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1: Yes, yeah, so let's have a look at those headlines then this morning. We are starting with the Daily Star, actually. England's Jude Bellingham features on the front page of the Daily Star this morning. Obviously, England are playing this evening, of course. Dr. Kong, no. This is terrible. Another useless headline this morning. Dr. Kong, no. Jude, I'd love to play 007. This is Jude Bellingham. Now, Mr. Bond, we expect you to score, they say. There you go, rubbish. Anyway, indefensible. This is the front page of the Mail. Starmer finally unveils his defence plan, but there's a £5 million black hole with the MOD has to make £10 billion in cuts, and there's still no date for spending to hit 3% of GDP. It's indefensible, says the Mail. The Mirror, same gold Farage. Man with no shame reformed a UK chief pockets 270,000 for 12 hours as a bullion ambassador, apparently. He rakes in 22k an hour on top of his MP's pay and that infamous 5 million gift, they say. Starmer leaves 5 billion defence black hole, says the front page of the Daily Telegraph. They also picture Serena Williams, who made her comeback yesterday at Wimbledon. She lost, unfortunately, in the first round. She's 44 now, but nice to see her back on the court. The Times this morning, Starmer puts Burnham in 5 billion defence black hole, says the Times this morning. PM still puts welfare ahead of defence boost, says the front page of the Daily Express this morning. At the Guardian, PM's defence funding plan leaves Burnham with 5 billion hole to plug, they say. And we are the lions that roar, says the Sun. They picture that's Harry Kane, Jude Bellingham and Marcus Rashford on their front pages. England will play Congo this evening. Is it 5 o'clock kickoff tonight? I think it is. It was 6 o'clock our time. Let me just check very quickly for you. Tonight at 5 o'clock, yeah. So 5 o'clock UK time, 6 o'clock our time is when England kick off against the Democratic Republic of Congo this evening. Let's have a look at the Mallorca Daily Bulletin. Their main headline, European airports scrap EU travel rules. Could Palma be next? Well, we are part of the EU, aren't we? Hello? Apparently, it continues to cause significant disruption at European airports, according to this. That's the main headline in the Mallorca Daily Bulletin and the front page of the Ultimo, which is the Spanish newspaper, of course. House prices continue to rise, they say. They've taken their best upturn in the last 20 years, around about 14%, I think I read this morning. Yeah, 14%, which is pretty good. Players in and players out at Real Mallorca, of course. Real Mallorca got relegated at the weekend, in the end of the Liga season, the end of May. Adri Fuentes is arriving and Leo Roman is departing, they're saying. He's off to Deportivo La Coruña, who got promoted, actually. And also Mallorca will start their second division with a game against Valladolid at home. It doesn't give me the date, but I'll try and find it for you when we get to the sports news a little bit later on. Thanks to our friends at the Mallorca Daily Bulletin.
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0: Acquiesce is from Oasis, 1995, that was. 7:41 here in Spain, 6:41 in the UK. Now, the purchase of 11 obsolete commercial properties located adjacent to each other in the Toronova area of Magaluf has been completed. The properties comprise a total of 543 square metres of floor space on a lot measuring 2,622 square metres. The buildings formerly housed restaurants and recreational facilities which have been out of use for years. Calvary Council is now the owner and is launching a project to revitalise the area. It will provide 122 parking spaces for cars and another 72 reserved for electric bicycles. All of this has been made possible thanks to a grant of just over 6 million euros awarded by the Balearic government through funds from the sustainable tourist tax. Ah, we're finally spending some money, are we? That's good news. And it sounds like a good project. The acquisition was paid for by the tourist tax, including demolition and implementation of the whole project as well. The project continues the policy promoted by the municipal government team to reclaim spaces and relieve congestion in tourist areas. There you go. So sustainability is happening out there, just that not many people are talking about it. That's the problem. Do you know what I mean? These things get swept under the carpet. They're just saying there's just too many people. Well, you know, inch by inch, as they say, which is good news. So, we're up to date. Oh no, let's give you the exchange rates of the day, shall we? Exchange rates, which were slightly going up actually over the course of the last period. We are 1.1608. That's sterling against the euro, of course. Sterling against the euro is 1.1608. Sorry, it's just flicked over. And US sterling against the US dollar, 1.3243. That's 1.3243. You're up to date with everything that's happening in the money world. Coming back, we'll have an upbeat news story.
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0: 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Yeah, good one. Noizu.

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Noah Kahan and Stick Season. A very good morning to you. So the headline in our sort of feel-good story of the day is all we are saying is give peas a chance. Now, listen to this. There is a mushy peas shortage going on out there, my friends. Fish and chip shops are being battered. There you go, like what they did there. By another crisis amid fears of a looming mushy pea shortage. Costs are expected to rise because the hot weather is predicted to hamper crops being harvested. National Federation of Fish Fryers President Andrew Crook says it's just one more thing on top of the rest. Everywhere, look, there's a challenge, he said. Peas and potatoes, we rely on them. The weather has a massive impact on those things. We are expecting it to be a bad year on both. It comes after a report that the industry body Seafish found that the average cost of cod and chips was now £11.41, with haddock and chips at £10.29. Mr. Crook added, we're expecting an expensive year. Everything is stacked up against us. With peas, it's another blow, he says. Peas are important for fish and chips. It's one of your five a day. Brilliant. Which makes it even more nutritionally balanced. So there you go. There is a peas shortage out there. And what they're asking is, please give peas a chance. It's rubbish, isn't it? All to do with the hot weather, of course. There you go. Martha Rees and the Vandellas couldn't think of a better song. Followed by Kid Rock all summer long to the news.

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0: Officials in Scotland say a patient being treated in isolation in Glasgow has tested negative for Ebola. The precautionary measures remain in place while further investigations continue, but the result has eased fears of any wider public health risk. An investigation has been launched after a woman claimed she was forced to dial 999 from her own hospital bed because she couldn't get urgent medical assistance. The case has prompted renewed concerns over staffing pressures and patient care within the NHS. At Wimbledon, Serena Williams's comeback has come to an early end. The seven-time singles champion was beaten in the first round on her return to centre court, bringing an emotional finish to one of the tournament's most anticipated matches. England are back in FIFA World Cup action tonight as they face DR Congo in the round of 32. A place in the last 16 is at stake, with the Three Lions hoping to continue their bid for World Cup glory. And finally, could air taxis soon become part of everyday life? The government says electric flying taxis could be carrying passengers across parts of the UK within the next 2 years, cutting journey times and transforming the way we travel. For Wave Mallorca, this is Harriet Gordon.
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2: Yeah, so checking out the weather today. What we got? It's going to be sunny and hot again, really. That's all you need to know, really. Highs of 32, lows of 22. Winds are westerly, 15 to 25 kilometres an hour. And your outlook for Thursday, highs of 31, lows of 22 and sunny all the way. Highs of 33, lows of 22 on Friday, sunny all the way. And your weekend too, highs of 32 Saturday, lows of 21 and sunny all the way. And again on Sunday, highs of 34 on Sunday and lows of 21. We'll keep our eyes on it as always. In the meantime, we'll say a big thanks to our friends at Marchica.
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2: 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Today's question: more than half of Brits believe they would fail this now. 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More than half of Brits say that they would fail this now. What is it? 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Remember, that's the same number for the World Cup song and also your school or summer school run anthem, as it's known now. And of course, your birthday as well. If you happen to know somebody celebrates on the 1st of July. Yeah, we're halfway through the year now, my friends. 1st of July today. Let's say a big thanks to our friends at Marchica and carry on with the music.

0: 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Changing temporarily to southerly and southwesterly during the morning and northerly and northeasterly at 3 to 5 by the middle part of the day. Sea state smooth, northeast of Yorkshire, Foreman Tour to Cantapera is the northerly at 2 to 3, changing to a westerly and northwesterly at 2 to 4 during the morning. And appreciating to a northerly and northeasterly at 4 to 4 by the middle part of the day. Sea state smooth to slight. East of Majorca, Cantapera and Salinas, and northeast at 3 to 5. Change to a westerly and northwesterly at 2 to 3 during the morning. Sea state slight, temporarily smooth. And south of Majorca, Salinas, Dragonera is a westerly at 3 to 4. Changing into a southerly at 3 to 4 in the afternoon, where sea state is smooth to slight. Moving into Menorca, we've got a westerly and northwesterly at 3 to 4. Change to a northerly at 4 to 5 by the middle part of the day, where sea state is smooth to slight. Channel of Menorca is a westerly and northwesterly at 3 to 4. Changing to a northerly at 4 to 5 by the middle part of the day. Sea state smooth to slight. Cabrera has an easterly at 4-3, change to a northwesterly during the night, where you'll find an easterly during the course of tomorrow morning. Sea state is smooth. Channel of Majorca is a northerly at 3-4, changing to a variable at 2-3, then a southwesterly during the night, where a sea state is smooth. Ibiza has an easterly at 2-4, changing to a variable at 2-3, then a southerly during the night, where sea state is smooth and locally calm. And finally, Formentera has an easterly at 2-3, changing temporarily to a southerly during the night, where sea state is smooth to calm. But no weather advisories, so we'll say thanks to our friends at Avid.
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0: Avid. On the way, we'll have the World Cup song, of course, kicking off with another. I'll see if I can find you. That's what I'm going to do. If you don't want a song. Oh, actually, no, I've got one in, haven't I? Someone sent me one yesterday. There is a song in today. There you go. I was going to pick another country, but I won't today because I know there's one in there, so that's good. We also have, obviously, the Showbiz News with the gang at PQ Academy. Summer Score and Anthem with the friends at Palmer Jump. Don't forget, Palmer Jump now is closed for they're going to do some maintenance, and they're going to put in a whole load of new stuff in there, which sounds fantastic. Fantastic. We'll keep you up to date with what's happening with Palmer Jump all the way through the months of July and August. They expect to open probably about the beginning of September. Morning to Craig and Dave this morning. And don't forget also your birthdays with the friends at Lola Land. If you know somebody celebrating a birthday today, let us know. We can play a song for them, of course, and read a message out on your behalf too. This is taking us to the break.

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2: Yeah, boys of the gang at the PQ Academy News have revealed that they have ambitious plans for a 2026 UK and European tour, including trying to build a spaceship. Yeah. They released their 10th album, The Wow, and Signal last week, and are now gearing up for an arena tour across the UK and Europe this winter. Matt Bellamy shared their vision with the upcoming live shows with the NME, explaining that they were looking into making a spaceship in time for their winter arena run. Good luck with that. What else have I got here for you? Let me have a little look at my list here. Hang a minute, no, I've moved on for something else. Here we are, Jude Bellingham. This is a picture on one of the front pages. I think was it The Star this morning? Jude Bellingham fancies himself as the next James Bond, apparently. He made the revelation on James Corden's World Cup show after the host asked him about cracking America. The England number 10 revealed it was on his mind, but not in a celebrity way, and said he looks up to the likes of David Beckham, the way he played for LA Galaxy and now owns Inter Miami. He said, I'd love to be in a movie. You know what? I'd love to be in a James Bond film. I love James Bond. I've watched every single one, even in the background and as an extra. I would just love to be involved. There you go. That's news, probably. Well, you've got to find a James Bond first. It's not going to be him, but they still have to find one, don't they? And the book Flies, double act of Tom Fletcher and Danny Jones have quit The Voice, according to reports. The 14th series of The Voice UK has been delayed multiple times after the first part of the series. The auditions were filmed in 2024. ITV producers then faced a headache. That could be an awkward primetime TV clash was to air this autumn, as host Emma Willis would go head-to-head with herself on rival networks, because she's now got the gig on Strictly, isn't she? I think, yeah, she's set to host Strictly Come Dancing after Tess Daly and Claudia Winkleman quit the show last year. So there you go. Let's see. And then say in the meantime, a big thanks to our friends at the PQ Academy.
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0: Mornings just got cooler. The summer school run anthem is powered by Pama Jump, Mallorca's ultimate indoor trampoline park. From wall-to-wall trampolines to epic ninja courses, it's the perfect way to keep cool and have a blast. So turn up the tunes, roll down the windows, and let the summer fun begin.
1: So in the show yesterday was Melody on her way to the PQA summer school, actually, with this. This is the tune. If you want to vote this one off tomorrow, 676 112 120. If you're on your way to summer school right now, have a good day.

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0: Yeah, morning to our friends at Lolo Land this morning. It is the 1st of July. It's officially, basically, the halfway point of the year. We're the 1st of July, and so we're 6 months in and 6 months to go. Day 182 of the year, which means 184 days now remain until 2027. And it's International Joke Day today, actually. That's what they tell me. Let's not do jokes this time of the morning. Let's do what happened on this day in history, shall we? Oh, we're counting down to the World Cup. 18 days now to the World Cup. Yep. 19th is the date of the final. Will England beat it? Well, we'll see tonight, of course, up against Democratic Republic of Congo. That's not easy to say this time of the morning. So let's see what I can find you on this day in history. A new law was passed today which banned anyone from using a child under the age of 16 as a chimney sweep. Do you remember those? Yeah. 1842, that was. The Copyright Act came into force on this day in 1912. The world's first shopping centre was opened in the US on this day in 1922. The first ever TV commercial was also shown in the US on this day. It was for a wristwatch. The first Oxfam shop opened in Oxford on this day in 1948. The BBC Two, the channel that is, began broadcasting in colour on this day in 1967. A jar said to contain the air. Listen to this, right? A jar said to contain the air. I imagine the breath of Brad Pitt and Angelina Jolie went for £293 on eBay on this day in 2005. I kid you not, my friends. Okay. In the UK, £1 billion have been bet on the World Cup, making it easily the biggest betting event in history. That was 2006. Scientists said that Mars could support life on this day in 2008. We've still not got there, though, have we? The cheque guarantee card became obsolete in the UK. Do you remember that? The cheque guarantee card. That's old, isn't it? Well, it's only 2011, actually, when I look at it. The rise of the smartphone now meant that making a call had become only the fifth most used function on our mobiles. That's interesting. 2012, that was. What else? David Moyes started his first day as manager of Manchester United on this day in 2013. He signed a six-year deal with the club and took over from Sir Alex Ferguson. He didn't last 6 years, though, did he? He was sacked the year later. And the text-to-switch service regulations, which allowed mobile phone users to change their network provider with a single text message, came into force on this day in 2019. So you're up to date with things that happened on this day in history. So what about birthdays? So famous people that are celebrating a birthday today. Who can I find for you in my list? Some good musical variety. Actually, I worked down this list. Dan Aykroyd, born on this day. A Canadian actor, star of Ghostbusters, Trading Places, etc. is 74 today. Carl Lewis, an American athlete. He was one of the best ever. Won 9 Olympic golds. He was like a sprinter, so 100 and 200 metres, but also a long jumper as well. He's 60. Is he really? 65 today. Oh, I mean, that makes you feel old, doesn't it? Pamela Anderson. She was born on this day. She's a star of Baywatch, of course, and other films. Leave it. Patrick Kluivert, an ex-footballer. I've met him, actually, Patrick Kluivert. 50 today he is. And talking of footballers that I've met, Ruud van Nistelrooy, met him as well. He is currently working. He was working, but they got beat, didn't they? So he's not working anymore. For the Dutch national team, he was a number two to Ronald Koeman. He's 50 today, Ruud van Nistelrooy. Liv Tyler was born on this day. She's 49. Liv Tyler, the actress, daughter of Aerosmith lead singer Steve Tyler, of course. She starred in Armageddon and Lord of the Rings trilogy as well. Anybody else? Quite a few in today, isn't it? Storm Reid was born on this day, an American actress who starred in Missing and A Wrinkle in Time. She is 23 today. So happy birthday to one and all. If you happen to know somebody celebrating a birthday, wants to give them a shout out, we're more than happy to do it, as you should know by now. We just need to know that person's name. If there's a message you'd like us to read out on your behalf, we can do that. And, of course, being a radio station, we can play a song for them as well. We'll hear it, as always, with our friends at Lololand.
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0: On this day in 1963, this band recorded their next single. It was a double A-side, actually, in the EMI Studios in London, completing the two songs in less than 4 hours. It was released in August this year and went on to become their first ever million-selling single. So who was it?

It was, of course, the Beatles on this day in 1963 recorded She Loves You, a double A-side with I'll Get You. It was at the EMI Studios in London and became the Beatles' first ever million-selling single. Yeah, it's true. So let's move on, shall we, to on this day in 1975. They were at number one in the UK singles chart, this band, with this song. Can you remember them?

So it was 1975. This band were at number one on the UK singles chart. Tip Top Neil said Moody Blues, and then changed his mind, and then said 10cc. Mick Adley said 10cc. He got the Beatles as well earlier, Mick, as well. Yeah, well done. 10cc it was. They were number one on this day in 1975. Little fact for you here. On this day in 1979, Sony introduced the Walkman. Remember that? The first portable audio cassette player. Over the next 30 years, they sold over 385 million. Walkman to cassette to CD to mini disc and digital versions. And they were the market leaders until the arrival of the Apple iPod and other new digital services too. There you go. Sony Walkman was introduced on this day, 1979. So let's move on to on this day, 1983. This band from New Jersey, they were a quintet. And they called themselves, well, what did they call themselves, actually? They were signed to Phonogram Mercury Records. They had also been considering calling themselves Johnny Electric. The group has since sold over 130 million records worldwide, performed more than 2,600 concerts in over 50 countries for more than 34 million fans. But who are they? Well, we'll take you to the break with one, and we'll come back with another one.

0: restrictions on the electoral roll for Spaniards living abroad. The proposal follows an increase in applications for Spanish nationality under the Democratic Memory Law. Any decision on the request now rests with the electoral authorities, and the current voting system remains unchanged. Meanwhile, the National Statistics Institute, the INE, says the economy continued to grow during the first quarter of the year. Business activity increased across most sectors, with services remaining the strongest performing part of the economy. The latest figures suggest continued resilience despite wider international economic uncertainty. The Institute notes that the growth varied between different industries and regions. The data will contribute to the government's assessment of economic performance during the first half of the year. And the DGT is preparing for one of the busiest travel periods of the year as Operation Summer 2026 gets underway. More than 104 million journeys are expected on the country's roads during this month and next. Additional quadricycle traffic patrols, helicopters, drones and roadside monitoring systems will be deployed to improve road safety and reduce congestion. Drivers are being urged to plan their journeys in advance, check their vehicles before travelling and avoid the hottest parts of the day where possible. And for the latest local and national news, check out wavemallorca.com. That's the latest from the Wave Mallorca newsroom.
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2: So it's going to be another hot one. Highs of 32, lows of 22, abundant sunshine around, and winds westerly, 15 to 25 kilometres an hour. Out for the rest of the week and into your weekend, highs of 31, lows of 22 on Thursday. Highs of 33, lows of 22 on Friday. This is just sunshine all the way, by the way. You don't have to worry about a cloud. And then Saturday and Sunday, highs of 32, lows of 21 Saturday, 33 and 21 on Sunday. So it's going to be hot and sunny. That's all you need to know. We'll say a big thanks to our friends at Marchica.
0: The latest weather forecast, right here on Wave Mallorca.
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2: 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So before the break, what did we do? We played you a couple of hits from Bon Jovi, of course, as they were the band that on this subway essay they formed on this day in what year was it? 19. Hang on a minute. Now it's my screen's just gone doolally, as always. Well done to Mick, by the way, and also to Tip Top Neil. They both got it. Well done. It was on this day in. Oh, I don't know. I've moved on to the next one now already. You can hear. Because she was number one on this day. Yes, 2000, she was number one on this day. Bon Jovi were formed on this day in 1983. There you go, got there in the end. Enjoy this one.

0: Kylie Minogue, of course. Well, I know, Mickey's on fire today, on fire. Thanks to Trudy for your answer. Trudy, are you the same Trudy that text us and also put an answer on Facebook, just so we know? Or is it a different Trudy? There's more than one Trudy in the world, isn't there? 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It's the Naughty Weather with Avid Marine. So checking out the high seas today. He says it, but he can't find it, which is great. Here it is. Northwest of Mallorca, Dragonair to Formentor is available at 2 to 4, changing to a southerly and southwesty during the morning, and northerly and northeast at 3 to 5 by the middle part of the day. Sea state is smooth. Northeast of Mallorca, Formentor to Canaper is a northerly at 2 to 3, changing to a westerly and northwesty at 2 to 4 during the morning, appreciating to a northerly and northeast by the middle part of the day at force 4. West sea state is smooth to slight. East of Mallorca, Catapera and Salinas is northeasterly at 3 to 5. Change to a westerly and northwesterly at 2 to 3 during the morning. Sea steady slight, temporarily smooth. And south of Mallorca, Salinas, Dragonera is a westerly at 3 to 4. Appreciating to a southerly at 3 to 4 in the afternoon, where sea steady smooth to slight. Let's move into Menorca today. We've got a westerly and northwesterly at 3 to 4. Appreciating to a northerly at 4 to 5 by the middle part of the day. Sea steady smooth to slight. Channel of Menorca is a westerly and northwesterly at 3 to 4. Change to a northerly at 4 to 5 by the middle part of the day. Sea stayed smooth, too slight. Cabrera today has an easterly at 4-3. Change to a northwesterly where sea state is smooth. Channel of Mallorca is a northerly at 3 to 4. Change to a 2 to 3. Sea state is smooth. Ibiza, easterly at 2 to 4. Change to a variable at 2 to 3. Sea state is smooth, locally calm. And finally, Formentera has an easterly at 2 to 3. Then becomes a southerly during the night where you'll find sea state is smooth to calm. But there are no weather advisories, so let's say thanks to our friends at Avid.
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0: Avid. 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

0: It was on this day in 2005 that Luther Vandross sadly passed away. What a voice that man had. My word. I could have played you so many. But that is his tune, isn't it? That Never Too Much. Tap your sports news.
1: The sports news is brought to you by Mojo Beach Bar, a highly rated, vibrant sports bar cafe located in the coastal neighbourhood of St Augustine. Situated directly across from the Port Callanova Marina and a short walk from Cala Mayor Beach, it is well known for its large open-air terrace, brunch, casual beach-themed atmosphere and live sports daily.
0: Yeah, morning to our friends at Mojo. So Erling Haaland scored as Norway knocked out Ivory Coast last night by 2-1. Kylian Mbappe scored twice. They're looking good, France, aren't they? My word. He scored twice to challenge Lionel Messi for the Golden Boot as France beat Sweden by 3-0. And host Mexico continued their march into the last 16 by beating Ecuador by 2-0. Mexico are the team that England could be playing if they could get past the Democratic Republic of Congo tonight. Yes, come on, England. It's a 5 o'clock UK kickoff, so that's 6 o'clock our time. Then you've got Belgium against Senegal. That could be a good game tonight, actually. That's a 9 o'clock kickoff UK, so that's 10 o'clock our time. And then in the wee small hours of the morning, the United States are playing Bosnia-Herzegovina. That's 1 o'clock in the morning, 2 o'clock our time, okay? So good luck to all the teams appearing at the World Cup over the next couple of days. But talking of England, right-backs Gerald Conser and Reece James will miss England's World Cup but last 32 match against Congo because of injury. And they think it'll either be Jed Spence or possibly could be Declan Rice. Serena Williams came close to a sensational comeback win on a Wimbledon return before narrowly losing to an epic three-setter to qualifier Maya Joint. Interesting name. NBA superstar LeBron James is leaving the Los Angeles Lakers and will continue his career with another team. You're up to date with everything that's happening. But what you should know is tonight at Mojo, we're obviously looking at special pinchos. I think it's a great idea. Let's do special pinchos for obviously every game. First up is England versus the Democratic Republic of Congo. Kicking off at 6 o'clock. Enjoy classic English fish and chips. Perfect. Plus Congolese chicken moamba. Nice. Slow-cooked chicken wings with peanut. This sounds great, isn't it? Look, slow-cooked chicken wings with peanut butter, garlic, onion, and fresh chili as your pinchos. Could you send some into the studio? Would that be possible? Please. Then at 10 o'clock, it's Belgium versus Senegal. Tuck into mini Belgium moulet frites. Oh, yes. Mussels cooked in... I was going to say something else then. Lucky I didn't. Mussels cooked in white wine, onion and garlic served with fries and Senegalese poulet yassa. That's got to be chicken. Yes. Roasted chicken with caramelised onion and mustard. This sounds fantastic. I could stay all night. 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Morning to Cher and all the gang. And join them as legends are born. It's our friends at the Mojo Beach Bar, and sounds like a great menu tonight.
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0: If anything gets left over, you know where to send it. Thank you. Now, he said, my good friend Adam Bridge, I say good friend, he's fallen out with me because I forgot to ring him last week. And it was a genuine mistake, all right? Genuine mistake, it really was. But I thought it would be good to get him on. He obviously is commentating for Talk Sport. I asked him yesterday which game he's doing, and he's doing Australia against Egypt on Friday, okay? And since we last spoke to him, he's done a couple of games as well, so we'll ask him about that. We'll also ask him about England and ask him, of course, who he thinks is going to win. Now we're down to the last 32. Adam Bridge is coming up next. Before we do that, let's say that on this day in 2017, this man released his third album, but it was for the fourth time. Hang on. Returned to number one for the fourth time with his third album. How does that work then? Maybe one of the albums went back to number one, did it? All right, okay, maybe. Which one was it? Well, it was, of course, this. Well, one of the songs was this, which I love because it's about Barcelona.

0: Ed Sheeran, Divide, that was out on this day in 2017, was a number one in the album charts. And it won a Grammy Award, actually, for the best pop vocal album at the 60th Annual Grammy Awards. Well, if you didn't know already, England are playing tonight. It's an early kickoff, actually, quite early, 5 o'clock in the UK, so it's 6 o'clock our time. So we thought it'd be a good time to get Adam Bridge on, and I've remembered this week, which I forgot last week, and he's not forgiven me yet. Morning.
1: You're always forgiven. Although I can't forgive you for being a gooner, but I'll forgive you for
0: Well, you're very kind, very kind. Can I just say, Stuart Wood, who's a listener back in the UK, he's listening now. He's down in Dover on his way to Belgium tonight, not to see any football. He's taking he's very kind, taking his missus to see BTS. Can you believe that? In Belgium, 3 days in Belgium. My word. That's dedication for you. That's love, really, more than anything else, isn't it? Yes, young Stu.
1: Yeah.
0: Very good, very good.
1: Very much so.
0: So let's quickly talk about, since we last spoke to you, Adam, you have commentated, which was the, let's pick out the standout game that you commentated on since we last spoke to you.
1: Well, I was quite lucky in I got to do Portugal against Uzbekistan, which, just for Ronaldo's kind of return, because everything had been hyped up and built up into this. He's passed it, you know, he's dropping. And like he always does, he just comes out and, well, I would say he did it quietly, but he didn't do it quietly, did he? He comes out and really should have had a hat-trick. He had a couple of really good chances to score the third goal. But actually his movement, his positioning, and the two finishes for his two goals were pretty exceptional, I would say. So that was a standout. And then the first kind of round of 32 game I did on Sunday night wasn't the best game, but he had a great finish. And that was Canada getting the victory over South Africa. Which is a rarity, really, because I don't know if you knew this, but Eustáquio, who scored the goal, is actually used to be a Portuguese under-21 international, and he wore the number 7. So it's the first real Portuguese number 7 to score in the knockout stages of a World Cup, really. And the question is, can Ronaldo match up to that? Who knows? Because I think Colombia are really good. I actually did watch, out of pure pleasure, the 0-0 between Portugal and Colombia, and I thought it was a fantastic game for a 0-0.
0: Yeah, Colombia do have a good team, actually. I'd agree with that. And obviously, they have the advantage of being South American. Like, I think if France don't do it, because France looked great last night, by the way. If they don't do it, one of the South American teams is going to. Well, let's not worry about Mexico just yet. Let's get Congo out of the way first. That's tonight. What do you reckon, Adam?
1: Listen, the worry for me, and it's always a worry, is just our inability to break down these low blocks. I mean, we got there eventually against Panama, but I don't think Panama essentially played as low a block as we saw previously. Congo will play that. It's what they do. I just worry about, I mean, there's a lot of things that worry me about Thomas Tuchel and his thought process, his decision-making, the right-back situation. Any man who says, I didn't see it coming, well, everyone else did. And then when he had a chance to bring in a right back and replace Livramento, he chose Chalobah. So it's kind of, there's such flawed thinking. So I think we're probably left with Jed Spence tonight and nobody else. Tony Cascarino, I love him dearly, and I've done many football matches with him, but he made the ridiculous suggestion the other day that Declan Rice should go to right back. Now, you can't take Declan out of that midfield, because I actually thought Elliot Anderson had probably one of his poorest games for England against Panama. I thought he looked a little bit exposed and certainly not worth £116 million. So, look, I worry about us. I mean, I think we'll win tonight. I've got my England shirt on already, to be fair.
0: Well done. Two
1: lines on the chest. I think we'll win, but I don't think it's going to be pretty again.
0: Just going back to what you said a bit earlier on, you worry about Tuchel's decision making. Did we bring in Tuchel because Southgate couldn't make those decisions? And Tuchel's the man because obviously he's a top level manager. He's won the Champions League. He is the guy to make those decisions. But according to most people, he's not actually making the decisions.
1: No, I think he's fair. He's rigid in his thinking, and I think that's one of the issues. The problem with Southgate, everyone always said, was there was no plan B. I don't necessarily think there was, because I remember when Gareth first started, we played with three at the back. That was plan A for him, and then he evolved it into a flat four. My worry against Ghana was the fact that it was evident early on that you didn't need two holding midfielders. And I also thought, even with 25 minutes to go, Kane wasn't seeing much of the ball. It was really simple for them to defend. And he didn't really do anything to change it. He didn't put a second striker on. He didn't give Watkins a run out to allow Kane maybe to drop it. He just gave them no new problems to think of. Mm. And it was fine because it was the second qualifying game. I thought when Ollie Watkins came on against Panama, we actually stretched, against Panama, we stretched them a little bit. And it would be an argument to me to potentially drop Kane in at the 10 maybe, if they're going to play the low block tonight, put Bellingham alongside Rice and then play Watkins as well, because I think he just offers you something different as a striker because he will stretch the back line, which Harry Kane won't do. But Tuchel is so rigid in his thought process, I don't think it's even an option for him. He won't even consider it. And he said it before, you know, I see Watkins start in place of Harry Kane if there's a problem. And that's it. He doesn't see them together. And I think you've got to be a little bit more open-minded. We saw with Ronald Koeman, who is fairly defensive in his tactics, and it ended up costing them.
0: Yeah, I mean, it's a good team. Well, I say good teams. The Germans weren't great. The Dutch are out now, of course. And let's see. Well, let's hope they're going to get through tonight. So you, your next game is when?
1: On UK time, obviously, it's Friday evening. So it's Friday early afternoon in Dallas. And that's I'm going to see Australia again, who I've seen a couple of times in the tournament already. And they're playing against Egypt, which I think is a bit of an interesting one, because Egypt obviously got out of the group, which was great for them. Australia got out of the group for the first time. You would suspect Egypt will have the better of it. I mean, 9 out of 10 African teams qualified for the knockout stage. It's not gone so well so far in terms of their round of 32 encounters. But I think Egypt should have too much for Australia.
0: And who are you picking now? Now we're down to the last 32. Where are you going? Where's your money on? If you had a tenner, where would it be going?
1: Well, I was really disappointed in my dark horse is Japan, because I thought they just didn't try to win against Brazil. And I didn't understand what they tried to do in the second half, to be honest with you. But look, I said at the start, it's really difficult to go beyond Spain, which I think is the case. But you have to worry about the French, don't you? Like you said, they looked so good last night. Mbappe is scoring goals for fun. So how much it pains me. It probably will be the French, but I would still like Spain to win, because I love the football.
0: Well, interestingly enough, and I didn't realise this, last night they took Mbappe off and they brought Mateta on, and I didn't realise he was French, Mateta, and he's had a great season at Crystal Palace. Do you know what I mean? So, he's not in Mbappe class, of course, I know, but listen, if you want, you know, if he's not working for Mbappe and all of a sudden you need a goal and you need to, you know, swing it in the area, he's not a bad player to bring on.
1: No, they've got plenty of options, and that's the joy for them, isn't it? I think when you look that they play in this kind of 4-2-3-1, but you look at that front four, and it would frighten the life out of any defence. And again, that's a worry for England.
0: It's totally.
1: So ropey at the back. Mm. Even last night, Mexico's first goal. I mean, that's the kind of goal that we'll concede, because we are leaving spaces like that that they can run into and cause us problems. So you're right, if we get beyond Congo, I worry about Mexico. I really worry about Mexico.
0: Yeah, I agree. Listen, Adam, take care. Always good to speak to you. We'll try and get hold of you next week, if I remember.
1: Yeah, of course, mate. No worries, pal.
0: All right, take care, mate. See you soon.
1: Care, mate. See you later.
0: All the best. Take care. Bye-bye. And that's Adam Bridge. He's a TalkSport commentator. As you heard, he's got Australia against Egypt on Friday, and hopefully he'll have a good game next week as well. Let's tell you who was born on this day, 1945. Well, this lady from this band was born on this day. I used to have a poster of her on my wall, actually. I don't like to say, but I did.

So, yeah, my thanks to Adam Bridge. As you catch up on TalkSport on Friday, Australia against Egypt. And we'll get on to him again next week. 1945, this lady was born. I'm just trying to work out how old she is now, ain't it? Makes her 80. Deborah Harry, 80. Wow. This is Heart of Glass from 1979. It was UK and US number one. I've got two more to play you before I hand you over to Joe. Well, this day in 1949, with a 1987 UK number six, was this man.

Hit me bonus day 1949, 1987, UK number 6 single. You're the voice. John Farnham, it was. That's just about it for me today. I will see you bright and early tomorrow between 7 and 10. Don't tune off now. Joe's with you now between now and 1 o'clock. Spencer between 1 and 4. And Des between 4 and 6. Lots of good reasons to stick with us through the course of the day. Whatever you're up to, I hope it's a good one. Good luck to England tonight. 5 o'clock UK, 6 o'clock our time, against Democratic Republic of Congo. Don't forget to join our friends at the Mojo Bar if you want to get yourselves down there. Fish and chips, yeah, nice. And some great chicken wings as well. So we're going to leave you on another birthday, actually, today. Fred Schneider was born this day in 1951. We're going to play a 1990 UK number 2 and US number... Was that number 3 single? Yeah, only number 3. Okay. Great tune to end with, actually. And I wish you a good day, everybody. Take care. See you tomorrow. Bye-bye.

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1: In today's news, Sir Keir Starmer has unveiled a major £15 billion boost to defence spending, funded by trimming capital budgets across several government departments. Some transport, housing, and energy projects will be scaled back, as ministers say national security must now take priority in an increasingly projects will be scaled back, as ministers say national security must now take priority in an increasingly uncertain world. Health officials in Scotland say a patient being treated in isolation

0: Williams's comeback has come to an early end. The seven-time singles champion was beaten in the first round on her return to centre court, bringing an emotional finish to one of the tournament's most anticipated matches. England are back in FIFA World Cup action tonight as they face DR Congo in the round of 32. A place in the last 16 is at stake, with the Three Lions hoping to continue their bid for World Cup glory. And finally, could air taxis soon become part of everyday life? The government says electric flying taxis could be carrying passengers across parts of the UK within the next 2 years, cutting journey times and transforming the way we travel. For Wave Mallorca, this is Harriet Gordon.
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It's 9 minutes past ten. It's the 1st of July. You're my all in all. It's a Wednesday. Happy hump day. 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Good morning. We're halfway through the week, we are, and it is the 1st of July already. The summer's going very fast, isn't it? Thanks to Richie for a great breakfast show. As always, he'll be back tomorrow at 7 a.m. Bringing you into the show is Joy Sims with You Are My All in All. And we're going to go with this one from Clean Bandit. I tried hard.

17 minutes past 10. Let's see what's happening in the show today. Well, as usual, the weather is coming up after the break. It's still hot. That's all I can say. We've got two plays of this week's featured artist, which is Def Leppard, and asking you for nominations for next week's featured artist. We've got a musical birthday on this day music as well, some local news. How are you coming? A lovely prize from our friends at Montemare Liqueurs, and also which Bonkers National Day is our favourite today. But as it's Wednesday, we've got a little feature for you. It is a finish the lyrics. So I'm going to play you a little bit of a song and you're going to tell me what line of lyrics comes next with our friends at Bespoke Provisioning. Lots to fit in, and Soul Searcher are taking us into the break.

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0: latest weather forecast right here on Wave Mallorca.
1: It's a very sunny 30 degrees at the moment here in Mallorca. 33 is the high, lows of 23 today with a sunset this evening at 21:20. It's gone down 1 minute. The nights will be coming in soon. We have got a sunny conditions all day long today here in Mallorca. Menorca's 28 at the moment, mostly sunny in Menorca with a yellow warning for wind of up to... Let's have a little look. A little bit of wind a little bit later on today, it says. Highs of 29, lows of 24 in Menorca. Ibiza's 27, but feels a lot hotter. Highs of 28, lows of 25. Sunny conditions all day long today. Over to London, 20 degrees at the moment. Partly cloudy in London. A little bit of sunshine peeping through, though. Highs of 26 today and lows of 17. So it looks like it's going to be a fairly nice day across the islands and in London too. That's your weather for today. This is Sonic. Finish the lyrics coming up next.

0: 10:33. Let's do our feature for today, which is, of course, Finish the Lyrics. I'm going to play you a little bit of a song, and you just got to tell me what line of lyrics comes next. If you think you know, get in touch.
1: It's Finish the Lyrics. We'll play part of a tune, and all you've got to do is tell us the very next line. Think you know it? Prove it. 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
0: That is it. That is all you're getting. Now, you might know that it's Dead or Alive. You might even know what the title of the song is. But do you know what the next line of lyrics is? If you do, 676-112-120 is the text on WhatsApp to the studio. Or, of course, you can hear it again on the socials and put your answer down there. Good luck with it. It's 10:34, so you've got about 2 and a bit hours to get your answers in. Degrees of Motion has taken us into the break.

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0: 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Yeah.

0: Calvin Harris with Ellie Goulding. It's 10:44. Good morning to Pete, to Tina, to Neil, and especially to Simon from Bespoke Provisioning, who sang the finish the lyrics to me down the phone. Brilliant. Love it. Love it. Made me giggle. But all of you have got finished the lyrics correct today. I think it's fairly easy, but I suppose it's only easy if you know the song. That will be coming up again in the next hour. But it is featured artist time now. Let's have a little look what we've got in for next week. Now, Pete just messaged me and said, please put a nomination in for me for the Kaiser Chiefs. So far, the Kaiser Chiefs and INXS are joint leaders with Post Malone in the mix as well. So if you want one of them to win, please jump onto the socials and put your nomination up there, or you can text in here to the studio 676 112 120.
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0: Steph Leppard.

the Spin Doctors with Two Princes. 10:53, so coming up towards the end of the first hour of the show. Thanks to you, all of you for so far joining in with Finish the Lyrics today. It's been fun to hear you singing down the phone to me. Yes, a couple of you have done it again. Well done. Just give me a smile. We have, in hour two coming up, we're going to do another play of Finish the Lyrics, see if you can get the next line of lyric. We're going to have a musical birthday as well. Some local news. News of how you can win an amazing prize with our friends at Montemari as well. So lots to fit in. And we're going into the break with a request for Aunt Ida. She says, I'm keeping cool with the aircon and keeping my sanity by doing jigsaw puzzles. This is the one I've just finished. She sent me a lovely picture. It's like a Christmas jigsaw puzzle. She says, her next one's a 3D of Tower Bridge. We used to buy those for my daughter, the 3D ones. She absolutely loved them. I'm sure she had, or she had Big Ben, I think. That was it. So she says it'll be a challenge for her because she's never done one that's a 3D one before. Now, for my birthday last year, I did mention on the radio that I did like to do jigsaw puzzles. So my husband bought me a 1,000-piece jigsaw puzzle of the look of Manhattan, basically, which I love, New York. And we did attempt to do it at Christmas. We did attempt, let's just say. We just about managed to do the outline, like sort of the outline of the puzzle in about 4 hours. Seriously, and three of us were doing it. So yes, it's been put away for now. So we're going to take you into the news with Ida's request of George Benson.

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1: Vox has asked the Central Electoral Commission to suspend postal voting for Spanish citizens living abroad ahead of future elections. The party argues that the current system does not provide sufficient safeguards to verify the identity of postal voters registered overseas and has called for an audit of new registrations on the electoral roll for Spaniards living abroad. The proposal follows an increase in applications for Spanish nationality under the Democratic Memory Law. Any decision on the request now rests with the electoral authorities and the current voting system remains unchanged. Meanwhile, the National Statistical Institute, the INE, says the economy continued to grow during the first quarter of the year. Business activity increased across most sectors, with services remaining the strongest performing part of the economy. The latest figures suggest continued resilience despite wider international economic uncertainty, although the Institute notes that the growth varied between different industries and regions. The data will contribute to the government's assessment of economic performance during the first half of the year. And the DGT is preparing for one of the busiest travel periods of the year as Operation Summer 2026 gets underway. More than 104 million journeys are expected on the country's roads during this month and next. Additional Guardia Civil traffic patrols, helicopters, drones and roadside monitoring systems will be deployed to improve road safety and reduce congestion. Drivers are being urged to plan their journeys in advance, check their vehicles before travelling and avoid the hottest parts of the day where possible. And for the latest local and national news, check out wavemallorca.com. That's the latest from the Wave Mallorca newsroom. wavemallorca.com. That's the latest from the Wave Mallorca newsroom.
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5: 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Yeah.

10 past 11. It's the 1st of July. Officially halfway through the year. This is hour two of The Joe Show, right here till 1 o'clock today.

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1: It's finish the lyrics. We'll play part of a tune, and all you've got to do is tell us the very next line. 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
0: There we go. That is all you're getting. Do you know what line of lyrics comes next? I am singing it in my head for sure. Let's give you some little fun facts about the song. Well, we know that it is Dead or Alive, and we know that it's You Spin Me Round. Now, this 80s hit wasn't an instant success. It took 17 weeks to climb to number one in the UK singles chart after its release. I didn't know that. The band's record label didn't believe in the song. Lead singer Pete Burns reportedly took out a £2,500 loan to help fund the recording because the label wasn't enthusiastic. It became the first UK number one for legendary production trio Mike Stock, Matt Aitken and Pete Waterman, who would go on to dominate the charts throughout the late 80s. So there we go, a little bit of fun information about the song, but did you know what line of lyrics comes next? Get in contact through the socials or here in the studio if you do. Good luck. This is A Lock and James Arthur.

David Guetta and Kelly Rowland. It is 11:19. We're going to do our musical birthday in 1960. Evelyn Champagne. I was getting Champagne and Evelyn mixed up. Evelyn Champagne King, US soul singer, was born today. She was in 1982, had the UK number 7 single with this one. Taking us into the break. It's a bit of a tune.

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29 minutes past 11. Actually, 11:30 right now. It's KX5, Deadmau5, and Cascade with Hayla and Escape. Let's do some news. Some local news with our friends at the Mallorca Daily Bulletin. The EU's €3 fee on cheap e-commerce parcels takes effect from today, hitting Shein, however you want to say it, Temu and AliExpress. Europe on Wednesday took a first step towards curbing what it calls unfair competition from online retailers such as Shein, Temu and AliExpress by imposing a €3 fee on low-value e-commerce imports from China that previously entered the bloc duty-free. The move is another setback for platforms that use customs exemptions to sell goods at ultra-low prices, fueling rapid growth and prompting complaints from retailers and policymakers. The US is their biggest market, ended its de minimis exemption for imports from China in May and for all imports by the end of August. The fees will take effect today and will be charged for each customs classification in a shipment. A parcel containing three different types of items will incur a total charge of €9, while a parcel containing multiple dresses or multiple toys will be charged €3. Duty exemptions on low-value imports have been in place for decades, with current threshold of €150 introduced in 2008. But the number of e-commerce parcels in the European Union under the exemption has surged, reaching 5.8 billion in 2025 from 1.4 billion in 2022. In a different trading world, this made a lot of sense, but in a world that doesn't exist anymore. It has been turned on its head by e-commerce, especially from China. This was Dirk Gotting, who is the EU lawmaker, who leads the customs reform topic on the European Parliament. The exemption was abused and misused, he said, and the industrial scale to create a competitive advantage at the expense of the EU businesses. If you're ordering from any of those websites, I'm not sure whether they're going to pass that charge on or we're going to be charged. It doesn't actually say here whether that's going to happen. But they're saying that it is going to happen from today. So we have to keep our eye on it, won't we? Looking ahead at the news as well, legal action is being taken against major music events such as SGRD and the Mallorca Live Festival. The Arboni Nightlife Association is taking legal action against the granting of temporary permits for major outdoor music events, which it considers to be represent unfair competition for clubs and venues that operate with standard and permanent licences. The association has lodged an application for judicial review against Calvia Town Hall's granting of these types of permits and has filed for an injunction with the courts to suspend these licences while proceedings are being conducted. I don't know if you lived in the sort of Calvia area, you can hear Mallorca Live from miles away, to be honest, and then everybody else has got to stick with the restrictions. So this is what they're saying. In the case of Calvia, the legal action focuses on the staging of large music and entertainment events. Chief among those are the Mallorca Live Festival and the SGRD series of summer concerts held at the one-time Aqua Park in Magaluf with the same organising company. The SGRD season, which runs from until the end of August, kicks off this Friday. Arboni argues that the promoters of these events are in a different situation to venues and entertainment establishments that operate year-round with permanent licenses. It maintains that nightlife and businesses with permanent licenses must navigate a complex administrative process and comply with strict requirements in respect of urban planning, safety, accessibility, soundproofing, and activity. In its view, the proliferation of temporary licenses allows other operators to carry out similar activities without assuming the same obligations. So there we go. They are putting a little bit of a fight up against all of these events. Now, I'm not against these events at all. This is my opinion. Not at all. I think they bring people to the area. But yes, there's got to be some fairness in it, hasn't there? Anyway, that is your news for today. This is Erasure.

It is 11:37. Now, if you didn't know already, on the 12th of August, there will be an eclipse of the sun. And we've just been given some regulations about what you should and shouldn't do, basically, on the eclipse. So you should wear eclipse glasses, certified eclipse glasses. Now, I bought some in our local chemist, so you might be able to get some from your local chemist across the island. It says, do not look at the sun without approved protection and pay special attention to children and older adults. Regular sunglasses do not protect your eyes from direct solar radiation. Do not look at the sun through a mobile phone, cameras, binoculars or telescopes, not even while wearing certified eclipse glasses. These devices may only be used with specific solar filters. You can use a pinhole projector to view the shadow of the phenomenon if you like. Apply sunscreen, wear a hat and protective clothing to avoid sunburn whilst waiting for the eclipse, it says. If you can see it from your home or tourist accommodation, avoid travel because there will be a lot of people coming to see the eclipse. Remember that it's prohibited to light fires and park on sidewalks or in unauthorised areas. Do not drink alcohol, it says, if you are driving a vehicle or operating a boat. I think we all know that anyway. But that is all up on the Govern de las Illes Baleares. If you look up the eclipse on there, they are the recommendations for a safe eclipse, basically. That is on the 12th of August. Now, there is also an app that you can, it's like a little thing that you can download and you can put in your location. Now, yesterday I put in Palmanova-Magaluf area as a location because that's where I live. So I thought I'll see if we are able to see the full eclipse from that area, because it does tell you from this little application whether you're going to be able to see it from your own area. So it means you don't have to travel anywhere. And it did say that we were going to get a full eclipse in that area. Obviously, as the time goes by, we will double check that. But as far as I'm aware at the moment, from what they've sent us from the government, it says that we should be able to see from that area a full eclipse. Now, if you want me to check an area that you're in, please message me here to the studio and I can do that for you, or I can send you the application so you can do it yourself. 676-112-120 is the number, and I can send you that little link and you can check if you're going to be able to see the full eclipse from your area. Saves you from getting in a car, traveling anywhere and getting stuck in traffic, basically, doesn't it? It's 11:40. We're going to take you into the break with Sabrina Johnston.

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5: 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Yeah.

Judy Cheeks with The Reach. It's 11:51, 9 minutes to 12, if you like it the other way. Now, before I start this, I did have a little bit of a Spanish lesson yesterday at home with my husband and my daughter, and this morning with Richie, because I cannot or don't seem to be able to pronounce Sineo. Now, I'm hoping now I've got it correct. Anybody that's listening in that area, big apologies for my pronunciation of your town, but I have been told that that is how you're supposed to pronounce it. So I wanted to let you know a little bit about Montemare. They are offering you a chance to win a Montemare tasting experience for two people. You've got to get in the bin to win if you want to do that by answering a question correct this week. Now, they are based, their distillery is based in Sineo. I hope I've got it right this time. Discover their aromas, explore citrus, craft your own Montemare expression. They are a licoreria situated in Sineo, and they produce liqueurs from lemons, oranges, Mediterranean herbs, almonds, and quinine too. It is a drink that you can drink neat, or it's designed to drink as a spritz as well. They have their ingredients from their lovely ecological garden, where they also organise tours, lunches, and dinners. Sounds like a really nice thing to go and do, I think. Something different, isn't it? If you want a bit more information, go to montemaremallorca.es. All of those details are on our socials. And here is today's question. But don't forget to like and share our posts as well up on our socials. That's how you get in the bin to win. So today's question is, more than half of Brits believe they would fail this now. What? More than half of Brits believe they would fail this now. What? Now, the first thing that comes to my mind is a driving test, or at least not so much the driving, but the theory test. My daughter is going through it at the moment. She has failed it a few times. I'm not going to say how many. She's tried it in Spanish and English and has failed it by one question twice already. And so we did a practice test, and you're supposed to get 27, you've got to get out of 30 questions to get, you know, to pass. So you can get three questions wrong, basically. And I did it and got 17. 17! Oh my goodness. And I've been driving a long time. So goodness knows if I had to do that again, I would definitely fail it. But I don't know if that's the answer. Richie only knows the answers today. But in my mind, I think that would probably be what I would put if I was answering the question. So jump on the socials, answer the question. If you are correct, you will be in the bin to win on Friday. So good luck with that. Jamiroquai.

It's 11:57. Coming up to the end of the second hour of the show. Hour three, we've got Finish the Lyric. We've got What Bonkers National Day is Our Favourite on This Day in Music. Another play of the featured artist, and at the end of the hour, I will reveal the line of lyrics I've been looking for the whole show. I'm going to take you into the news with a little bit of Mariah Carey.

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1: In today's news, Sir Keir Starmer has unveiled a major £15 billion boost to defence spending, funded by trimming capital budgets across several government departments. Some transport, housing and energy projects will be scaled back, as ministers say national security must now take priority in an increasingly uncertain world. Health officials in Scotland say a patient being treated in isolation in Glasgow has tested negative for Ebola. The precautionary measures remain in place while further investigations continue, but the result has eased fears of any wider public health risk. An investigation has been launched after a woman claimed she was forced to dial 999 from her own hospital bed because she couldn't get urgent medical assistance. The case has prompted renewed concerns over staffing pressures and patient care within the NHS. At Wimbledon, Serena Williams' comeback has come to an early end. The seven-time singles champion was beaten in the first round on her return to centre court, bringing an emotional finish to one of the tournament's most anticipated matches. England are back in FIFA World Cup action tonight as they face DR Congo in the round of 32. England are back in FIFA World Cup action tonight as they face DR Congo in the round of 32.

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10: 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Yeah.

0: 8 minutes past 12. It is the 1st of July. And this is The Joe Show, right through till 1 o'clock today, here on Way Mallorca. Coming up after me, it is Spencer James between 1 and 4. And between 4 and 6, it's Des with Drive Time. Between 6 and 8, it's the one and only Chris Marina with Hidden Affairs. Between 8 and 10, Des is back with Soul Kitchen. So lots of reasons to keep it locked in here to Wave Mallorca. First thing we've got to do as we come into the hour, where we came in with sunscreen and pressure us, but we've got to do this first.
1: It's Finish the Lyrics. We'll play part of a tune, and all you've got to do is tell us the very next line. Think you know it? 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If you know the next line of lyrics, text us now or answer on our socials.
0: So there you go. That is your Finish the Lyrics for today from our friends at Bespoke Provisioning. A few right answers in again. Well done to those that have sang it to me down the phone as well. So if you think you know what the next line of lyrics is, 676 112 120 is the text on WhatsApp to the studio. Or of course, you can hear it again on the socials and put your answer there. A little bit of fun fact about the actual song itself. We know it's Dead or Alive. We know it's You Spin Me Round. The unforgettable music video with its flamboyant fashion and energetic spinning camera shots helped make the band one of MTV's most recognisable acts of the 1980s. The song appeared on the band's breakthrough album Youthquake, which launched them into international stages. Decades after its release, the song remains hugely popular online and has become one of the most enduring pop culture anthems of the 80s, regularly appearing in TVs, film shows, adverts and internet memes as well. So there we go, a little bit of just funny facts about the song itself. But if you think you know the next line, get in contact. You've got about, I'd say, about 35 minutes to get your answers in. And the next song's going out to Rich from Delicioso. He's in the van in Felinich at the moment, and he said he wanted this one. It's Chumbawamba.

Truth is, I thought it mattered. I thought that music mattered. But does it bollocks? Not compared to how people matter.

14 minutes past 12. Apologies for the unexpected little bit of swearing at the beginning of that song. It's been deleted from the system. It is time for our Bonkers National Day for today. It is the 1st of July. Let's see what Bonkers National Day we can find. International Chicken Wing Day today. I have to say, my favourite chicken wings are the ones from Blackbeard's in Magaluf. I have to say, they are amazing. Also as well, the National Postal Workers Day today. I was at the post office this morning, weirdly enough, so I could have said congratulations to them, couldn't I? But I didn't, because I didn't know at that point. Also as well, it's Blink 182 Day today. Isn't that a band? International Financial Freedom Day today, if only. International Joke Day today. I'm not going to do it because I am absolutely rubbish at telling jokes. I would leave that to Izzy for sure, even though she's not in today, but she'll do it tomorrow. International American Zoo Day today. International Creative Ice Cream Flavours Day today. What's your favourite? Mine is always going to be mint choc chip for sure. It is Zip Code Day today. It is also National Ginger Snap Day today. Love that. Love a ginger snap. It is second half of the year day today. As I said earlier, we are right bang in the middle of the year now. And it is Canada Day today. My favourite one is this. It is International Reggae Day today. So in aid of that, we're going to do a bit of UB40 into the break.

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It's 12:26 from one Jackson to another. It is on this day in music. In 2009, the week after Michael Jackson's death, the singer dominated the top 10 of the Billboard's album chart. Leading the pack was number ones, followed by The Essential Michael Jackson at number two. Thriller was at number three. Off the Wall was at number four. The Jackson 5 Ultimate Collection held the number five spot. Bad was at number six. Dangerous was at number seven. Greatest Hits History Volume 1 came in at number eight. And Michael's Ultimate Collection occupied the number nine position. Collectively, Jackson's solo album sold 415,000 copies for that week, 58% of which were digital downloads. The week before his death, his titles sold a combined 10,000 units. There you go. So we're going to do a bit of Michael Jackson.

0: 12:31. It's featured artist time now, taking us into the break. Now, from the last play with the featured artist, we've had two more nominations in for INXS. Sarah Hargest came in, and also Craig, both nominated INXS. So INXS is in the lead for next week's featured artist. Kaiser Chiefs are second, Post Malone is third. If you want to change that, if you want to put your favourite up there, you can, up on the socials. Or if you message here, 676-112-120, I will put it up there on the socials for you. But for this week, of course, we are playing...
1: The featured artist for this week is...
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1: It's Finish the Lyrics. We'll play part of a tune, and all you've got to do is tell us the very next line. 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
0: There we go. That is it for our Finish the Lyrics. After these two songs, I'm going to reveal the line of lyrics I've been looking for the whole show. You've got about 6 and a bit minutes to get your answers in all the usual places, please.

A Scissor with Justin Timberlake and The Other Side. Now it's 12:54, so coming up towards the end of the show. Don't tune off though, Spencer's up next between 1 and 4. Did you get the backwards forwards quiz? I think I've got it. I think I have. I meant to ask Izzy yesterday and I've completely forgot. But I do think I've got it this week. Let's see if you can get it. And he's got his single of the week as well coming up. So as I said, don't tune off yet. So we've been doing our finish the lyrics all the way throughout the show. And did you get the line of lyrics I was looking for? Let's have a little listen. So that was it. All I was looking for was watch out, here I come. So well done to those of you that got it right. Simon Bespoke Provisioning, the sponsor of the feature, got it correct first today. Also did Pete, Tina, Neil, Pat. Pat actually sang it to me, as did Simon. Also Tracy, Mick Hadley sang it to me as well down the phone. Helen, Mandy, Tom, John White got it right. Nardine and Tilly got it right. Sue got it right. And just come in about 5 minutes ago, less than that, Trevor got it right. So well done to all of you. Thank you for joining in today. Much appreciated. There will be another Finish the Lyrics next Wednesday with our friends at Bespoke Provisioning. So I'm going to leave you with that song. It's Dead or Alive and You Spin Me Round. I will be back on your radio at 10 tomorrow. Have a fantastic Wednesday. Take care.

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8: In today's news, Sir Keir Starmer has unveiled a major £15 billion boost to defence spending, funded by trimming capital budgets across several government departments. Some transport, housing and energy projects will be scaled back, as ministers say national security must now take priority in an increasingly uncertain world. Health officials in Scotland say a patient being treated in isolation in Glasgow has tested negative for Ebola. The precautionary measures remain in place while further investigations continue, but the result has eased fears of any wider public health risk. An investigation has been launched after a woman claimed she was forced to dial 999 from her own hospital bed because she couldn't get urgent medical assistance. The case has prompted renewed concerns over staffing pressures and patient care within the NHS. At Wimbledon, Serena Williams' comeback has come to an early end. The seven-time singles champion was beaten in the first round on her return to centre court, bringing an emotional finish to one of the tournament's most anticipated matches. England are back in FIFA World Cup action tonight as they face DR Congo in the round of 32. A place in the last 16 is at stake, with the Three Lions hoping to continue their bid for World Cup glory. And finally, could air taxis soon become part of everyday life? The government says electric flying taxis could be carrying passengers across parts of the UK within the next 2 years, cutting journey times and transforming the way we travel. For Wave Mallorca, this is Harriet Gordon.
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0: It's Waving Yorker with Calvin Harris and Feel So Close kicking off the show today. Good afternoon to you. It's Waving Yorker, 105.2, 102, smart devices, DAB+, and online as well at wavingyorker.com. It's Spencer James with you here. Thank you to Joe for the Joe Show. I'm with you till 4 with One Stop World, Kay Tempest, David Guetta and Sia on the way. After a former number one from Lady Gaga and Doechii, this is Runaway. Afternoon.
1: Walk, I'm feeling fab, I'm feeling free, I feel exceptionally me. 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

0: Spencer, how do you we're going to find release?
1: Kay Tempest, and Know Yourself right here on Wave Mallorca. It is Spencer James with you here. Very good afternoon. Do you forgive me? I forgot to ask, actually, how your Tuesday and Wednesday's gone so far. I hope you had a good Tuesday. I hope you had a good Wednesday. 1st of July already, folks. We are officially now closer to 2027 than we are than we were, 2025. Is it just me? I know last year went by fast. This year seems to go by even quicker, but still, there. Time flies, you're having fun. Do you know what does sound like fun, actually? The Monte Mare Experience. More about that on the way for you very shortly here on Wave Mallorca. David Guetta and See You Now. This is Beautiful People. Robbie Williams up next right here on Wave Mallorca.

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It is Spencer James with you here. Very good afternoon to you. So all this week on Breakfast with Richie, we're giving you the chance to win with our friends at Montemaro. They're giving you the chance to win a Montemaro tasting experience for two people. Looks really, really cool, that. A bit of a unique chance to get that experience as well. Something that should be fun for you and a friend or a loved one. To be in the bin to win this coming Friday, all you have to do is get the answer correct on the quiz question, or the survey quiz question that Richie has posed this morning. And then, of course, like and share the post as well. Question today: more than half of Brits believe they'd fail this now, but what? More than half of Brits believe they would fail this now, but what? Think about the answer is facebook.com/ Waving Yorker radio station. That's the place to go to get your answer in. Here's Taylor Swift now, Knew Your Trouble. Once upon

Always reminds me of Shrek, that. There we are, Counting Crows, Accidentally in Love. It is Spencer James with you here. How are you? Hope you're good, hope you're well. Wednesday, 1st July, day 3 of the week. Day 3 of my single of the week, brand new from the Appletons. It's ready to begin.

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1: Kylie Minogue and You Not Us, right here on Waving Your Curb with Someone For Me. It's Spencer with you, 1st of July. I've got for you the soundtrack to one of the big sporting events this summer on the way for you in a few moments. But before I do that, let us do the backwards forwards quiz. So every week, Izzy and I get a song. We spin it around the wrong way. You need to figure out what the song is. We've spun around the wrong way. Simple as that, really. All for a bit of fun. Answers are already coming through. Quite a few incorrect answers, actually, today. I'm surprised to see. But if you've yet to answer and you want to get involved, facebook.com/waveyouryourradiostation is the place to go. Here we go, then. Day 3, play 1 of the backwards forwards quiz goes like this.

reckon? I think you know what the answer is. Facebook.com/RavenYorkham Radio Station. That's the place to go. Let us know what you think the answer will be. And we will get you the answer just before 4 o'clock on Friday's show. Erasure play for a few moments. Before that, though, this big summer soundtrack to the FIFA World Cup. Here's Shakira and Burna Boy and Die Die.

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1: In today's news, Sir Keir Starmer has unveiled a major £15 billion boost to defence spending, funded by trimming capital budgets across several government departments. Some transport, housing and energy projects will be scaled back, as ministers say national security must now take priority in an increasingly uncertain world. Health officials in Scotland say a patient being treated in isolation in Glasgow has tested negative for Ebola. The precautionary measures remain in place while further investigations continue, but the result has eased fears of any wider public health risk. An investigation has been launched after a woman claimed she was forced to dial 999 from her own hospital bed because she couldn't get urgent medical assistance. The case has prompted renewed concerns over staffing pressures and patient care within the NHS. At Wimbledon, Serena Williams' comeback has come to an early end. The seven-time singles champion was beaten in the first round on her return to centre court, bringing an emotional finish to one of the tournament's most anticipated matches. England are back in FIFA World Cup action tonight as they face DR Congo in the round of 32. A place in the last 16 is at stake, with the Three Lions hoping to continue their bid for World Cup glory. And finally, could air taxis soon become part of everyday life? The government says electric flying taxis could be carrying passengers across parts of the UK within the next 2 years, cutting journey times and transforming the way we travel. For Wave Mallorca, this is Harriet Gordon.
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Hey, it's Wade from Yorker. Spencer James with you here. Good to have you with us across the Balearics on this Wednesday, 1st July, with One Stop World. I hope you're keeping good and well today. So, now, I don't know if you've heard about this. Next month, there is a solar eclipse coming to the Balearics. And there is lots of information and guidance being given out about how to view the eclipse safely, whether it is with special glasses or using like a thing, whatever you do, never look at the sun directly. If you want to find out details, we're starting to share info on our Facebook page, facebook.com/RavenYorkRadioStation, to get ready for when the eclipse occurs. It's going to be happening in August sometime, isn't it? It's going to be cool. Remember the eclipse back in the UK many, many, many years ago. Right on the way, Snow Patrol and Inhaler after Shania Twain. Brand new from her. This is Dirty Rosie right here on Wave of Yorker with One Stop World.

inhaler and a question of you. It is Spencer James with you here across the Blerics on this Wednesday afternoon. I hope you're having a good one so far. I have music on the way from Cher. Ariana Grande as well plays in a few moments time. Before that though, they've just announced a brand new album. This is Snow Patrol and this is Better Keep Trying.

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10: Spencer James is brought to you by One Stop World.

Sienna Spiro and The Visitor. She's going to be a big act this year. Just going to put that out there. There we are. Sienna Spiro and The Visitor right here on Wave from Yorker. It is Spence with you. Don't forget to check out our Facebook page, by the way. Not just is there details about the survey prize this week from our friends at Montemare on breakfast, but also you've got all the details about all the other stuff going on the shows as well. Facebook.com/Wave from Yorker Radio Station is the place to go if you want to get all the details of what we get up to on air. Ellie Goulding on the way after the weekend now. This is Nothing Is Lost.

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It's Spence with One Republic and Beautiful Colours. So backwards forwards quiz continues. Some of you may have noticed over the years we've been doing this quiz, and the months and years we've been doing this quiz, that a lot of the songs that we choose are songs that either Izzy and I like to play, and we like to play them loud. Just going to put that out there. A little clue for you. What is a song then that Izzy and I have spun around the wrong way this week? Here we go then. Day 3, play 2.

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That's the place to go. Let us know what you think the answer is. We'll play the song just before 4 o'clock on Friday's show. Tony DeBart, the late great Tony DeBart, on the way up to Miles Smith. Brand new from him. This is Hold Me in the Dark right here on Wave New Yorker.

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1: In today's news, Sir Keir Starmer has unveiled a major £15 billion boost to defence spending, funded by trimming capital budgets across several government departments. Some transport, housing and energy projects will be scaled back, as ministers say national security must now take priority in an increasingly uncertain world. Health officials in Scotland say a patient being treated in isolation in Glasgow has tested negative for Ebola. The precautionary measures remain in place while further investigations continue, but the result has eased fears of any wider public health risk. An investigation has been launched after a woman claimed she was forced to dial 999 from her own hospital bed because she couldn't get urgent medical assistance. The case has prompted renewed concerns over staffing pressures and patient care within the NHS. At Wimbledon, Serena Williams' comeback has come to an early end. The seven-time singles champion was beaten in the first round on her return to centre court, bringing an emotional finish to one of the tournament's most anticipated matches. England are back in FIFA World Cup action tonight as they face DR Congo in the round of 32. A place in the last 16 is at stake, with the Three Lions hoping to continue their bid for World Cup glory. And finally, could air taxis soon become part of everyday life? The government says electric flying taxis could be carrying passengers across parts of the UK within the next 2 years, cutting journey times and transforming the way we travel. For Wave Mallorca, this is Harriet Gordon.
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Tim Deluxe and Sam Ubin Inc. Just Won't Do. Remember that song being everywhere when it came out in the clubs. 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Spence with you with One Stop World. Nice to have with us here across the Balearics. It is nice to be with us here on this Wednesday afternoon. I was talking earlier on in the last hour about the solar eclipse. I forgot what date it is. 12th of August is when the solar eclipse is going to be taking place. I think, if I remember correctly, it's the evening of the 12th of August. Fingers crossed for good weather. I remember chatting to a friend who was looking at solar eclipse. I think it was in Ireland about 3 or 4 years ago. It was cloudy. He saw nothing. It was just got a bit darker, then it got a bit brighter. It was across the, sort of the north of England and Ireland, and it just got a bit darker. That was it. Hopefully, you have better weather on that day. Lauv on the way then. After this,

Love and Love You Like That on Moby Mallorca. Actually, I forgot to, I was going to mention, if you're doing something for the, and I'm not going to bang on about the eclipse all day. If you're doing anything for the eclipse, if you're doing an eclipse party, something like that, if you're a business and you're doing an eclipse party, you want us to promote it on the air, give us a shout, let us know, and we'll see what we can do for you right here on Wave Mallorca. It's been to the One Stop World. Hello to all the guys at One Stop World as well. Big shout out to them. Busy today, they are. So hello to them. Lucas Graham on the way for you in a few most time. After this, Addison Rae, I Like Her Stuff. In the middle of her world tour at the minute. This is High Fashion right here on Wave Mallorca.

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0: Simply Red and Holding Back the Years on Waving Yorker. It is Spencer with you with One Stop World on this Wednesday afternoon. 4 o'clock today, it is Drive with Des with Naughty Parts. He will be taking you into your midweek evening right here across Sea Balearic.
1: It's time for the featured artist of the week. 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
0: the one and only Def Leppard, probably one of their biggest ever hits. Pour Some Sugar on Me. 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

DOD and So Much in Love right here on Wave Mallorca. It's Wednesday afternoon across the Bay Area. Spencer James with you till 4 o'clock. 4 o'clock today, it is Drive with Dares with Naughty Parts. Stay with us for that. So, let us do Backwards Forwards Quiz. 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Every week, Izzy and I get a song. We spin around the wrong way. 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Let us know what you think the answer could be. And we'll get you the answer this time on Friday as well. So here we go then. Day 3, play 3 of the Backwards Forwards Quiz goes like this.

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A little voice note. Be cool. On the way for you then, 4 o'clock today, it is Driver Dares and Naughty Parts. Do stay with us for that. Before that, though, I'll play you this brand new from Charlie XCX from the album she released yesterday. Music, Fashion and Film is the album. This is the first single to come from it. Rock music right here on Wave New Yorker. Have a good one. 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
1: In today's news, Sir Keir Starmer has unveiled a major £15 billion boost to defence spending, funded by trimming capital budgets across several government departments. Some transport, housing and energy projects will be scaled back, as ministers say national security must now take priority in an increasingly uncertain world. Health officials in Scotland say a patient being treated in isolation in Glasgow has tested negative for Ebola. The precautionary measures remain in place while further investigations continue, but the result has eased fears of any wider public health risk. An investigation has been launched after a woman claimed she was forced to dial 999 from her own hospital bed because she couldn't get urgent medical assistance. The case has prompted renewed concerns over staffing pressures and patient care within the NHS. At Wimbledon, Serena Williams' comeback has come to an early end. The seven-time singles champion was beaten in the first round on her return to centre court, bringing an emotional finish to one of the tournament's most anticipated matches. England are back in FIFA World Cup action tonight as they face DR Congo in the round of 32. A place in the last 16 is at stake, with the Three Lions hoping to continue their bid for World Cup glory. And finally, could air taxis soon become part of everyday life? The government says electric flying taxis could be carrying passengers across parts of the UK within the next 2 years, cutting journey times and transforming the way we travel. For Wave Mallorca, this is Harriet Gordon.
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13: 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The little bit of this. We tried to play you all of it, it doesn't really work.

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7: So welcome back, Wave Mallorca. We went out playing you the little bit of this. We tried to play you all of it, it doesn't really work. Time doesn't work. So I thought, right, I'll start again, give it the full track. Tracy Hamlin, Never Too Much. It is the Sven and Tommy mix, and it's very, very good. As I said, she's now making her name on the soulful weekenders that are happening up and down the country of England. We don't do those here in Mallorca, we should. It'd be a big thing now, especially for the over 30s. You know who you are. So just reading the Daily Bulletin online, legal action being taken against major music events, SGRD and Mallorca Live Festivals. Oh.

Now, I have been to some of these festivals. I've been involved in some of these festivals, performing even. But even so, if it's not right, it's not right. And it does hurt the clubs. And I'm still definitely a club man. Jason Derulo spotted on a luxury yacht during the Mallorca getaway. It wasn't a getaway, he was performing at BCM, and you know it. Actually popped into the club for that. I can't fool myself, I don't want nobody else to ever love me. No, no, let me just rewind that. I did not go to the event for Jason Derulo. I went just to help some friends get in and put them in VIP. And then I left. And then they told me the next day that he came on stage and was on stage for 20 minutes. That's it. Oh, it's Paul Van Dyke. In a mock. Much better.

Tracy Hamlin, Never Too Much. If you ever listen to the lyrics to Luther Vandross's Never Too Much and how he sings it in the tone and that, you'll realise that it's a very, very, very hard song to sing. And her version is very, very good. That's all I'm saying. Faith Evans with the two Cuban guys, Booty.

The original came out in 1982. Gwen McRae, Keep the Fires Burning. Soulful House remake by Mr. Joey Negro. Or Mr. Dave Lee, as his real name is.

It's Wednesday. It's Wave Mallorca playing you Mark Knight and Mark Deadross, Fighting Love. Don't know who done the female vocal on that, but really nice.

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0: 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Go, do it now, do it now. Shouts going out to Tony and Tracy. Come in here.

European airports and airlines urge EU to suspend EES border checks this summer. Would that reduce queues? I would hope so.

0: Daryl Hall, John Oates, Sergeant Slick doing the mix. I can't go for that. Shouts going out to Advanced Cars. I'll tell you why I'm saying this. Because last week a friend of mine came over to Mallorca, got a rental car, and he picked the car up at the airport, and it was already tuned to 102, which is the Calvia area for Wave Mallorca, and 105.2 for the Palma area of Wave Mallorca. He said he was very happy he didn't have to stop and search and look for anything. Just got in the car, started up, and there he was.
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0: He was quite happy.
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0: It certainly is. Welcome along, Wednesday. Manobo. The track is called Twisted. I never heard anything else from them after this release, but it was just brilliant and I love the vocal on it. Nothing. Not a clue who the vocalist is. Just Manobo. Promo Twisted. How the music world has changed, eh? Some of us are still struggling trying to make new music. I say struggling. We're making new music. We're just getting it out there. That's the hard part.

So I'm going through my music, and I just saw Mark Knight and Tatiana Owens. They've redone Prince, I Want to Be Your Lover. I thought, you know what? Let's play the original instead. 1979. Prince, the Royal Ruler. Back in the day, going out on a weekend and dancing to this, I Want to Be Your Lover.

Now, there used to be a rap in that bit. I need a copy of that one. Luther Vandross, Janet Jackson, the best things in life are free. Yeah.

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1: In today's news, Sir Keir Starmer has unveiled a major £15 billion boost to defence spending, funded by trimming capital budgets across several government departments. Some transport, housing and energy projects will be scaled back, as ministers say national security must now take priority in an increasingly uncertain world. Health officials in Scotland say a patient being treated in isolation in Glasgow has tested negative for Ebola. The precautionary measures remain in place while further investigations continue, but the result has eased fears of any wider public health risk. An investigation has been launched after a woman claimed she was forced to dial 999 from her own hospital bed because she couldn't get urgent medical assistance. The case has prompted renewed concerns over staffing pressures and patient care within the NHS. At Wimbledon, Serena Williams' comeback has come to an early end. The seven-time singles champion was beaten in the first round on her return to centre court, bringing an emotional finish to one of the tournament's most anticipated matches. England are back in FIFA World Cup action tonight as they face DR Congo in the round of 32. A place in the last 16 is at stake, with the Three Lions hoping to continue their bid for World Cup glory. And finally, could air taxis soon become part of everyday life? The government says electric flying taxis could be carrying passengers across parts of the UK within the next 2 years, cutting journey times and transforming the way we travel. For Wave Mallorca, this is Harriet Gordon.
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6: So, free section, free chat section. Chat free. Yeah, that's what I mean. Yeah. Chat free section. Get this job right one day. So it's July, the 1st of July, and it's time for a holiday. No, not today, not this week, but I'm going to have one soon. I'm going to take a week off and just go and relax and sleep. That's basically what I want to do anyhow. Here's Mojo.
7: Lady, hear me tonight.
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tell you what I've learned by playing in the stadium, Palma Nova, is that age means nothing so long as you keep your mentality right. Lady came up to me last night, my friend celebrating her 60th birthday. Could you play Mojo Lady for her? And I just looked at her and I said, yeah, of course. And they were up, her and her friends, there was about five of them. And I love that. I love that. And you know why I love it, don't you? Because a lot of people get to 60 and they start going the other way, sitting in the chair, doing nothing. Oh, I wish I could do something. Get up, you got plenty to do. Go do it. Just thought I'd say that. Just so you're wondering, it's my 69th this year. We ain't dead yet, that's what they say.

Tools by Oliver Cheatham. Get down Saturday night. And Raven Mays.

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1: In today's news, Sir Keir Starmer has unveiled a major £15 billion boost to defence spending, funded by trimming capital budgets across several government departments. Some transport, housing and energy projects will be scaled back, as ministers say national security must now take priority in an increasingly uncertain world. Health officials in Scotland say a patient being treated in isolation in Glasgow has tested negative for Ebola. The precautionary measures remain in place while further investigations continue, but the result has eased fears of any wider public health risk. An investigation has been launched after a woman claimed she was forced to dial 999 from her own hospital bed because she couldn't get urgent medical assistance. The case has prompted renewed concerns over staffing pressures and patient care within the NHS. At Wimbledon, Serena Williams' comeback has come to an early end. The seven-time singles champion was beaten in the first round on her return to centre court, bringing an emotional finish to one of the tournament's most anticipated matches. England are back in FIFA World Cup action tonight as they face DR Congo in the round of 32. A place in the last 16 is at stake, with the Three Lions hoping to continue their bid for World Cup glory. And finally, could air taxis soon become part of everyday life? The government says electric flying taxis could be carrying passengers across parts of the UK within the next 2 years, cutting journey times and transforming the way we travel. For Wave Mallorca, this is Harriet Gordon.
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Stranger to Me. This is Hidden Affairs. 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

You're with me, Chris Marina, and Hidden Affairs. Your weekly dose of fresh, new house music tunes. And this is the new one from Andy Bach. I know.

It is the new one from Mark Funk and Danny Cruz. Track's called Super Brass.

This is Multimus Nerd the Third, Steve Megadi Maestro, and the Megadi's full disco slap of Going Through Changes. And it is my track of the week.

What a tune going through changes. And that's Adri Vince. And you got it.

You Got It. Followed by the new one from Block and Crown. Hey, Adri, how are you? Disco Elegance. As the new Disco Club mix.

0: Block and Crown, Disco Elegance. It has been a pleasure having you. It's the end of Hidden Affairs. At least this week's session. Last track is from Hatiras. Oh yeah. The extended mix. Please stay safe and healthy. Keep aware of the hotspots. And don't forget to tune in again next week.
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2: In today's news, Sir Keir Starmer has unveiled a major £15 billion boost to defence spending, funded by trimming capital budgets across several government departments. Some transport, housing and energy projects will be scaled back, as ministers say national security must now take priority in an increasingly uncertain world. Health officials in Scotland say a patient being treated in isolation in Glasgow has tested negative for Ebola. The precautionary measures remain in place while further investigations continue, but the result has eased fears of any wider public health risk. An investigation has been launched after a woman claimed she was forced to dial 999 from her own hospital bed because she couldn't get urgent medical assistance. The case has prompted renewed concerns over staffing pressures and patient care within the NHS. At Wimbledon, Serena Williams' comeback has come to an early end. The seven-time singles champion was beaten in the first round on her return to centre court, bringing an emotional finish to one of the tournament's most anticipated matches. England are back in FIFA World Cup action tonight as they face DR Congo in the round of 32. A place in the last 16 is at stake, with the Three Lions hoping to continue their bid for World Cup glory. And finally, could air taxis soon become part of everyday life? The government says electric flying taxis could be carrying passengers across parts of the UK within the next 2 years, cutting journey times and transforming the way we travel. For Wave Mallorca, this is Harriet Gordon.
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night, in the echoes, in the deep of our minds, a force so strong, a pulse in our hearts, so pure, so wild, it calls us back in every rhythm we find ourselves. The music is our guide, our light, and we keep chasing the sound. The beat is alive, it fills the air, in every soul and every stare, so deep, so constant, it never fades. It calls us forward. So off we feel it rise. We feel no fear. 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The sound will always lead the way. It dances in the dark, turns night to day. A melody that lifts us high. It takes us far beyond the sky. And we keep chasing the sound.

destruction became creation. There was nothing after. 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The mountain's self-formulation, the shacks, the mouth, the teeth, burnt past impoverishment. The modalities of war, worship, and kinship relegated to the fire's periphery. 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When new hymns and new songs are the order of our flame. An act of destruction became creation.

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1: In today's news, Sir Keir Starmer has unveiled a major £15 billion boost to defence spending, funded by trimming capital budgets across several government departments. Some transport, housing and energy projects will be scaled back, as ministers say national security must now take priority in an increasingly uncertain world. Health officials in Scotland say a patient being treated in isolation in Glasgow has tested negative for Ebola. The precautionary measures remain in place while further investigations continue, but the result has eased fears of any wider public health risk. An investigation has been launched after a woman claimed she was forced to dial 999 from her own hospital bed because she couldn't get urgent medical assistance. The case has prompted renewed concerns over staffing pressures and patient care within the NHS. At Wimbledon, Serena Williams' comeback has come to an early end. The seven-time singles champion was beaten in the first round on her return to centre court, bringing an emotional finish to one of the tournament's most anticipated matches. England are back in FIFA World Cup action tonight as they face DR Congo in the round of 32. A place in the last 16 is at stake, with the Three Lions hoping to continue their bid for World Cup glory. And finally, could air taxis soon become part of everyday life? The government says electric flying taxis could be carrying passengers across parts of the UK within the next 2 years, cutting journey times and transforming the way we travel. For Wave Mallorca, this is Harriet Gordon.
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That's Gene Harris doing Stevie Wonder's As from 1977. Remember this from 75?

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That's going out to Mr. Paul O'Neill. Reminding me of this one. 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

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So, George McRae, It's Been So Long, 75, 52nd Street, Tell Me How It Feels, 1986, Maze, Frankie Beverly, Before I Let Go, 81, Jackson Sisters, I Believe in Miracles, 1980, re-released again in 87. Did You Know the Original Was 73 by Mark Capani, for the collectors amongst you. And this from 87, Lilo Thomas, The Story of the Sexy Girl.

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3: 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Change, Luther on vocal, Glow of Love, written in the stars.

0: It was MFSB, Mother, Father, Sister, Brother. 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It was 1975, and it was groovy. It deserves this.
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1: In today's news, Sir Keir Starmer has unveiled a major £15 billion boost to defence spending, funded by trimming capital budgets across several government departments. Some transport, housing and energy projects will be scaled back, as ministers say national security must now take priority in an increasingly uncertain world. Health officials in Scotland say a patient being treated in isolation in Glasgow has tested negative for Ebola. The precautionary measures remain in place while further investigations continue, but the result has eased fears of any wider public health risk. An investigation has been launched after a woman claimed she was forced to dial 999 from her own hospital bed because she couldn't get urgent medical assistance. The case has prompted renewed concerns over staffing pressures and patient care within the NHS. At Wimbledon, Serena Williams' comeback has come to an early end. The seven-time singles champion was beaten in the first round on her return to centre court, bringing an emotional finish to one of the tournament's most anticipated matches. England are back in FIFA World Cup action tonight as they face DR Congo in the round of 32. A place in the last 16 is at stake, with the Three Lions hoping to continue their bid for World Cup glory. And finally, could air taxis soon become part of everyday life? The government says electric flying taxis could be carrying passengers across parts of the UK within the next 2 years, cutting journey times and transforming the way we travel. For Wave Mallorca, this is Harriet Gordon.
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You Got the Love. 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To Love Time. 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Cool Million, Back for More. Gene Kahn, Was That All It Was? George Benson, Love Ballad. And Booker Newbery III, Love Town. 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

0: It was MFSB, Mother, Father, Sister, Brother. 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

Like the Curry, Steph and Aisha, but we more like Belly, Tommy and Keisha. Gave you TLC, you wanna creep and pulled out my whole heart to a piece of shit.

was here before all of this. 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
1: Got my wrist blinging in a German. Got my gold chain swinging in a German. Real G's who I'm bringing in a German. Got some bad bees singing in a German. In a German, in a German. In a German whip, in a foreign car. In a